0: I'll tell you, darling, give a little time.
1: Yes, you did, but you know what? 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

0: 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You got so long.
1: 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I have no one to call my own.
0: Oh, yeah, yeah, I can't. I'm coming.
1: You're just a fool. It's lonely heartbeat. Darling, won't you come on back home?

0: Джаз. То, что между нами.
1: It's better than anything. It's better than anything.

birds, better than skiing at Aspen, better than feeding the squirrels, better than finding a horseshoe, better than losing your head, better than anything thought of, better than anything said, better than singing right out loud or being spotted in a crowd, better than anything except being in love. Talking about being in love. Better than four sets of Dizzy, you're better than Count Basie's band, better than Rollins and Coltrane, better than being on the stand, better than Ella Fitzgerald, better than Miles' latest news, better than Bill Evans' ballads, better than Joe Williams' blues, better than hearing Lady Day or checking in at Monterey.

than Lucy and Dizzy, better than Route 66, better than Huntley and Brinkley, better than quiz shows all fixed, better than Kildare and Casey, sing it with Mitch, better than Hitchcock and Karloff, better than clicking the switch, better than movies late at night, or watching Abel Griffith fight, better than Dibbe, except being

chips and popcorn, a fresh lemonade. Better than rides on the midway, better than seals blowing horns, better than men shot from cannons, better than fresh ears of corn, better than bouncing on wire or watching tigers leap through fire, better than anything except being in love. Talking about being in love. Better than singing right out loud or being spotted in a crowd, better than anything except being in love. Do you know being in love? Better than hearing Lady Day or checking at Monterey, better than anything except

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1: Better than sailing at midnight. Better than diving for pearls. Better than surfing at daybreak. 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Better than driving Ferraris. 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
1: You breakfast with Bardot.
2: 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She's going to catch her death of cold.

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Reading, writing, arithmetic. 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

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Watermelon, cool your head. 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So green, and so nice. Cool you down, just like ice.

Watermelon Man, take out all the seeds. 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Watermelon Man, make some pickles.